I got soul in the music. I got the love in the music. I got soul in the music. I got the love in the music. I got soul.

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This is how I roll, animal print pants out of control. 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
2: When I met you in the summer, to my heartbeat sound, we fell in love as the leaves turn

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Did you forget? You said that in this lifetime you can never get over me.

Es la hora 12, 54 minutos. Nothing more frightening than a woman scorned. And a box of bleach, you said I'd never change. I bet you never thought I'll go so extreme. I lost a couple of inches and then a couple more. Starting with you and it.